outfits and they need their time in the sun. Let's play music now. This one from Jem at Casa Daily. And I do have someone texted in a request for a bit of an indie classic, and I've got that up next. Triple J.

on Triple J. Lots of great feedback on the text line. Hop in the car to Paramore starting, yeah, Frankie, and Sophie going, yes, is what I needed. I want from Sophie and Frankston. Josh, blowing me out of the water here. I sung this at karaoke last weekend and it wasn't appreciated. Need new friends. What the hell?

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1: Role Model returns with his highly anticipated third studio album, Chuck Timely and The Hourglass. Whatever kept me awake last night, it's finally giving me one night free. I like to surrender. Stepping back into his cowboy boots, Role Model has created a record that sees him trusting his intuition and leaning further into his songwriting than ever.

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Underscores right there for your Saturday afternoon on Triple J Weekends. That one is called Music, and it's funny because that is music, isn't it? I'm Phil Fresh. Sorry, I'm just talking absolutely rubbish. As I always do, you guys know what goes down from 2 p.m. Saturdays and Sundays. And if you do know what that is, right, you know what we do here on Saturdays. If you're new here, guess what? You're about to get a big class, a big lesson in what goes down on the weekend show, all right? I want to bring some to the table. It's a new development in my friend group. We are about 2 weeks into this. It is what started off as a bit is now turning into reality and just normal vocabulary for us. Okay. My friend group, we have started.

Mix for House Party. We've got that. I'll be spinning your favorite dance anthems. Some iconic throwbacks. And unexpected gems. And every week from 7 p.m, we have Queer O'Clock, where we showcase the best from new LGBTQIA plus artists. 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
3: 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You didn't know, JK47, that's our little big brother. Yeah. Hey. So we're

0: just Triple J.
1: Just Triple J. Yeah.

Sol 1 grabbed this beautiful noise in his head and transposed it to a song that we get to listen to. It feels good being in Sol 1 Spring, and it sounds bloody good too. Disclosure and before this with When a Fire Starts to Burn and Chapel Roan Red Wine Supernova on the sing-along. I could hear you singing in your car. Yes, there is a secret microphone in your car that makes me listen to you sing. Surprises all round here on House Party with me, Latifah T, on Triple J. This mix is coming to an end. We've only got a handful of songs to go, some Cobity, some Nerve, and some Jiggets with Charlotte Plank. So it's time to get those requests in on 0439 757 555, baby.

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Yes, I whipped out the tambourine out the back room for this one. We're about to have a fun time, and this is the last song in the mix, so it is especially ample. What am I saying? It is the ripe time to get your thumbs out and text in your silly little request on 043975755. I want to hear it, and so does the nation. So send in your request and I'll do the rest, okay? Let's get into this final song from Ray featuring Amma, and absolutely, this is Joy on Triple J.

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1: 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This is the third mix of my residency, and for this one, I wanted to give you the vibe of the after party, but the after of the after, the one that you're in the rain and you're going back home.

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1: I am a nightmare walking. 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

Sound from Miguel Dubois here on Mix Up on Triple J, rounding out the final hour of the show. He's got one more track to play for you. I don't want to talk over it because it's a pretty special one, but I just wanted to let you know you can find his full track list and his Australian tour dates up on the Triple J website, and you can also restream his full mix over there as well. My name's Kaylin Crabb, and it's time for me to get on out of here. Before I do, I want to send all my love to tonight's DJs, Miley Cyrus, Bacteria Girl, Cleopard 2000, and of course Miguel as well. I'll catch you again next Saturday night for a very special show with Butter Sessions taking the reins of programming. But in the meantime, stay safe and party hard for me. You're listening to Mix Up on Triple J.

Welcome to 49 Creswick Court, Warrandyte, a beautiful secluded part of paradise. I'm Steve from Barber Ridge Real Estate. I'm a massive cunt. Let's take a look inside.

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0: I'm Julia Jacklin, and I covered Every Morning by Sugar Ray for Like a Virgin. I chose this song because I really like it. I've liked it since I was a little kid. I love any opportunity to connect with my younger self as much as I can. I feel like we were singing it together, me now and her back then. I don't know, the song just makes me feel connected to the source of life.
1: Like a Virgin with Julia Jacklin. Check it out now. And go behind Like a Virgin 2 on YouTube and the Triple J app.